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1: 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And that's why I love the Nightly Spirit with my girl, Darlene.

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0: It's the Nightly Spirit, your girl Darlene, having fun with y'all, talking about the celebrities in your family. Tell us your name. Where are you calling from?
1: Yes, my name is Jessica, and I'm calling from Fayetteville, North Carolina.
2: I have a famous daughter and a famous grandson. My daughter, her name is Issa Jay. She's the author of 4 books. Yeah, and she's an entrepreneur. She's a party promoter.
3: Uh-huh.
2: She have an upcoming movie out. Envy That Brooklyn Chick. Yeah, she'll be out soon. And my grandson, he's a rapper. His name is Tatu Fly. And she's his producer.
0: Mm-hmm. Yes, sir, God. Yes. Now, listen. I let me just tell you, it's cool to have cousins and family members that everybody knows. You know, it really is. I have another nephew. I call him nephew because, you know, I've known him since he was a little bitty boy playing football with my little boy. You know what I'm saying? But we're close. His mom and I are like best friends, but he is one of the top cornerbacks in the league, in the NFL. His name is J.C. Horn. I call him nephew. I know we ain't blood related, but, you know, I watched the kid grow up. He's one of the baddest football players out here in the game. So shout out to my nephew. That's J.C. Horn. When it comes to that, now I got a lot of them. I got a lot of these famous people who are connected to my life somehow. The lead singer for The Temptations, Tony Grant. We grew up together. It's a lot of celebrities. I ain't going to go into all that because it's too much. But shout out Keith Robinson as well. Keith Robinson is just somebody that I know that's famous. He's an R&B singer, and he also plays on the Gates family. What was it? Beyond the Gates. Yeah, he plays on Beyond the Gates. His name is Keith Robinson. We grew up together. My mom actually, he sang in the youth choir that my mom, you know, taught him to sing. He used to sing the song. And if a robin can say thank you, you can do it. So I know a lot of celebrities, and it's really, really feels good. But this was a great topic. Coming up, family, I've got a selfie session. We are here in Chicago. Y'all know I got to eat me some. I got to give me some of this deep dish pizza out here. What y'all talking about? Uh-huh. Coming up, we got the selfie session on the Nightly Spirit.
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0: It is the Nightly Spirit, your girl Darlene. Here's Sybil Wilkes.
1: It's Sybil Wilkes with what we need to know. The U.S. and Iran are officially set to sign a critical peace framework agreement this Friday, which reopens the strategic Strait of Hormuz. Though President Trump warned Israel to act responsibly amid escalating conflicts with Hezbollah in Lebanon. In Georgia's Senate race, the Trump-backed candidate Mike Collins emerged victorious, and Alabama's Barry Moore secured a win. However, Rick Jackson captured the Georgia gubernatorial runoff, defeating Donald Trump's pick. In Mississippi, a tragic investigation is underway after a police officer responding to a Walmart shoplifting call opened fire on a fleeing vehicle, accidentally killing a one-year-old child inside. And finally, the newly crowned champions of the NBA, those Knicks, drew an astonishing average of 25 million viewers on ABC and ESPN for Saturday's decisive Game 5 victory over the Spurs, marking the highest NBA Finals viewership since the Chicago Bulls' legendary 1998 championship run against Utah. I'm Sybil Wilkes. Be informed, be empowered.
0: Thank you, Sybil. Coming up, we got the Ava Pava. I got a word for you. All of that good stuff coming up on The Nightly Spirit.

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0: What we gonna do right here is go back.
1: It's the Nightly Spirit, your girl Darlene. It's time for the Vintage Vault. And tonight, here's Kirk Franklin and the family with My Life Is In Your Hands from my Vintage Vault.
2: 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For your life is in.

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1: sing. Just lift your hands.
0: Come on, sing it with me. I know I can.
1: Oh, I know that I can.
0: Bless your name, Jesus.

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1: Are nowhere to
0: remember,
1: be
0: remember,
1: found.
0: Remember, there is a friend.
1: Remember, there's a friend Jesus.
0: Oh, I love him, I love him.
1: Who will wipe your tears away?
0: I know he will. And if
1: your heart is broken,
0: this is all you have to do.
1: Just lift your hands.
0: Come on and worship with him. Say it, come on.
1: Oh, I know that I can make you.
0: Don't you give up.

0: I know you can make it. I know you can. No matter what may come.
1: James 1 and 17 says, every good thing given and every perfect gift is from above, and it comes down from the Father of lights, in whom there is no variation or shadow casting by his turning. You know, a lot of people will thank God for the big blessings and the promotion and the new home and the healing and, you know, the open doors and the unexpected checks in the mail. But some of God's greatest gifts are so consistent that we stop noticing them. You know, the gift of new mercies on another morning, and the gift of wisdom after a painful season or lesson. And, you know, we used to say, I woke up with my mind stayed on Jesus. You know, there is a gift in a sound mind after surviving a difficult season. That is a gift. You know, friendships that are loyal to you, and strength when life should have broken you. All of these are gifts, and even the gift of grace when you did not have all the answers. You know, sometimes we become so focused on what we're still praying for that we overlook what God has already provided. And gratitude has a way of opening our eyes, though. When you begin counting your blessings, you start to discover that God's goodness has been following you longer than you realized. You might even remember a conversation with God that protected you from a bad decision. That's a gift. You know, you might remember a delay that kept you from the wrong opportunity, or time that you were running late, but you were missed in a bad accident. All of those are gifts. Even the closed doors that redirected you are gifts that we often forget about. You know, not every blessing arrives wrapped up in comfort. Sometimes God's gifts come disguised as lessons and redirections and protection and growth. And the older you get, the more you realize that some of God's greatest blessings were the prayers that he answered differently than you expected. So I want you to take inventory tonight, not of what's missing, but what's present. Because when you remember how much God has already done, your faith will rise for what he's about to do next. And every good and perfect gift still comes from the Lord. And the God who has been faithful yesterday is still faithful enough to handle your tomorrow. All right. I want to pray for you coming up 15 minutes away. It's your girl, Darlene, on the Nightly Spirit.

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I'm still blessed. 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

0: 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I'm Al Teresa Good Howard. 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

0: 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I'm Al Teresa Goodhart. 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
1: 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Let him know. Hallelujah. I don't know about you tonight, but

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1: Thank you, God, for giving us our identity in you. We can know who we are because we know whose we are. And we don't have to work for your approval. 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

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So I'm speaking for all of you listening, starting here, starting now. The things that hurt you in the past won't control your future. Starting now, this is a new day. This is your exodus. You are officially released. Now sing it for me, Leandria.

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3: My name is Travis Crawford, and I think sometimes we forget it's perfectly reasonable for people to change their minds. That's the beauty of having your own opinions. You're allowed to change them. Sometimes your first decision just doesn't sit right. Or maybe after you learn a bit more about something, those early opinions just don't hold up so well. If your air conditioner fails, we promise you a quote to repair it. We can fix anything. If it's an older unit with maybe only a few more years of life left, it will be up to you to weigh the benefits of fixing it in the short term against replacing it for the long term. But if you choose to repair it and then a week later think, maybe we should have just replaced the darn thing and been done with it, we will credit you all the money

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0: wish I had a witness tonight. Can I ask y'all one question? 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
0: I can't get no help up in here, because there are some folk in here that people have wrote you off, said you would never amount to anything, said that you would never end up being anywhere. But my

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1: Book of Revelation, chapter 7, verses 16 and 17. Yes, sir. They shall hunger no more, neither shall they thirst.

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Talk back. Got a song request? 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

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I said he's

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everybody. Hey, welcome to today's edition of the new Donnie McClurkin Show on this wonderful Thursday, just for you. Now, I'm not going to do a lot of talking. I'm going to let the music talk for me, but I just wanted to say that this month is full of life. Full of life. Spring has sprung, and there's some great songs to be sung, and you're going to find it right here on the new Donnie McClurkin Show. And I'm going to tell you the truth. I love playing music just for you. And today we've got a lineup of great songs, as always. We've got our flashback song of the day. We've got a Donnie's Top 5. You'll find out what that's about later. And we've got our inspirational message just as well. And the music for you to live by. And it's all found right here. But let's get this show started. Call somebody up and let them know. The new Donnie McClurkin Show is on the air on this wonderful Thursday. Hit it!

0: voice. Good God, that boy can sing. Zaccone Cortez and the song, You've Been Good to Me. Good Lord, sing, boy. And before that, you heard Tanya Nolan with the song Blessings. Now it's time for our flashback song of the day.
1: What we're going to do right here is go back, back, back.
0: And I want to take you back 29 years. 29 years ago, taking you back to the year 1997. Now, 1997 is the year that Pokemon went viral. I still don't understand Pokemon to this day, but yeah, 1997. But in 1997, this much I do know, the one and only Vicky Winans came out with the song, Long As I Got King Jesus. Hit it!

0: That was my cousin, Pastor John P. Key, with Church Medley. And before that, you heard Vicky Winans with Long As I've Got King Jesus. But now I've got to take a quick break, but don't you go anywhere, because when I come back, I've got my top five, Donnie's top five, just for you. And if you want to know what that's about, stick and stay. There's more of the new Donnie McClurkin Show to go right after this.
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0: That was Tasha Cobbs Leonard with the song, I'm Getting Ready to See Something I've Never Seen. But right now, it's time for Donnie's Top 5.
1: One, two, three, four, five.
2: Top 5.
0: What is that? Well, I'm going to refer back to the movie War Room. You remember War Room? And there were some lines that Miss Clara gave in that movie that were classic. So that's going to be my top five today. The best lines from Miss Clara in the movie War Room. Drum roll, please. Counting from five all the way down to the number one line. Number five. The fifth best line from War Room was a prayer strategy.
3: So you wrote prayers for each area of your life?
4: A prayer strategy? Yes. Now, I used to do what you and your husband are doing, but it got me nowhere. And then I really started studying what the scriptures say. And God showed me that it wasn't my job to do the heavy lifting. No, that was something that only he could do. It was my job to seek him, to trust him, and to stand on his word.
0: yeah, classic. Let's go to number four. The fourth best line in the movie was, my war room.
4: Now this is where I do my fighting.
3: A closet.
4: I call it my war room.
0: Continuing the countdown, the number three line in the movie The War Room was, in Jesus' name.
5: So let me get this straight. He was pointing a knife at you, and you told him to put it down in Jesus' name.
4: Right. Now, when you write that down, don't leave out Jesus. People always leaving Jesus out. That's one of the reasons we're in the mess we're in.
0: All right, let's keep it moving. The number two line in the movie The War Room is, excited about good news.
3: Oh, sweet Jesus. Oh, Lord. Oh,
4: see, I told you, Elizabeth. I told you that God would fight for you. Oh, Jesus. All right, baby, I'll talk to you soon. Oh, devil, you just got your butt kicked.
0: Yes, Lord. And the number one classic line from the movie The War Room is, preach occasionally.
4: Now, you say you attend church occasionally. Is that because your pastor only preaches occasionally?
0: And there you have it. Donnie's top five.
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11: 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I seek forgiveness of any sins I may have committed, and I pray that I will not repeat bad decisions. I pray today for others, including myself, for all of us in need of your mercy and grace. Although we may not know what our future holds, we accept your guidance and direction as we acknowledge that you are in total control of our destiny. We surrender all stress and doubts, all anxiety and worries, all misbeliefs and misinformation, all anger and hatred, all fears and trepidations, as well as all challenges and victories to your divine wisdom and infinite power. Please order my steps according to thy will and nestle my faith in your bosom for my ultimate protection from those who wish me ill. I love you, dear God, and I praise thy holy name. Hallelujah and amen.

Welcome back, everybody. Welcome back to the new Donnie McClurkin Show. And we've got some more great music lined up just for you. But shout out to Delta Airlines, to the Great Coats, to the Red Coats, to the pilots, to the flight attendants, to the baggage handlers, to the TSA working agents, to Delta Airlines. Now let's get back into some great music. Here's Todd Delaney and the song Proverbs 3.

0: That was Todd Delaney with Proverbs 3. But now you know what time it is. You know what time it is. It's time for our shout-outs. And if you've got a shout-out that you want about 5 million people to hear, give us a telephone call right here. Give us a telephone call at 1-888-420-7710. That's 1-888-420-7710. Make it exciting. Make it passionate. Make it sound something like this. Shout that thing out.
1: Hey, Pastor John, this is Jason from Philadelphia, Pennsylvania. I want to say hey to my grandma, Miss Carisha, and to Pastor Michelle. I love both of them very much. And my Uncle Bradley, too. I love y'all. And Dynamic Cartoon's a good work, man.
2: This is Michelle and Peterson. I'm from Staten Island, New York, residing in New Jersey. I'm calling to shout out Reverend Dr. Carolina from First Central Baptist Church and the First Central Baptist Church family, and also my beautiful daughter, Deborah, Shereen, and Sheroy, and my grandson, Mark, and Zen, and then also my beautiful granddaughter, Caitlin, and my beautiful son-in-laws, Brian Bell, and Zen's father. God bless you, everybody.
3: Good morning. God bless you, Pastor Donnie McClurkin, to the new Donnie McClurkin Show. This is Sister Patricia Dean from Chicago, Illinois. I would like to give a shout out to my pastor and his beautiful wife, Reverend Kenneth Giles, First Lady Rosalind Giles, at the Second Mount Olive Missionary Baptist Church on the west side, the best side, the blessed side. God bless you, Pastor Donnie McClurkin, and thank you, thank you, thank you. Our God is great. He's greatly to be praised.
0: Patricia, God bless your heart. Thank you so much, my dear. Keep me in your prayers and keep shouting out those that you love. And to anyone else, if you've got a shout out that you want about 5 million people to hear, give us a call and leave it right here at 1-888-420-7710. Do that today. But now, here's Sounds of Blackness with the song Optimistic.

That was Sounds of Blackness with Optimistic. Now, I've got to take a break real quickly, but when we come back, I've got an inspirational message just for you. Don't go anywhere. More of the new Donnie McClurkin Show to go right after this.

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1: Hi, this is Donnie McClurkin, and I've got an inspirational message just for you. I want to remind you, you've come too far to quit. You've already been through more storms than anyone would know. You've gone through some life issues that have really been devastating and would have caused others to buckle. But you made it. You've suffered some losses and you've had to cry some tears. But through it all, God brought you through it. And every day is not a day of pain. Every day is not a problem. Every day is not a tear. There are some days of joy, celebration, happiness. That's called life. But the one thing you cannot do is you cannot retire. You cannot resign from life. You can't give up. Hold on to God, for God's holding on to you. And he's got you in the palm of his hand. Know this. You are the apple of his eye. And he will come to your rescue. That's the kind of God he is. You can't give up.

That was Byron Cage putting an emphasis on the inspirational message. You can't give up. Take it to heart, my brother, my sister. Can't give up. Now, I've got to go. But this has been a great show, and I appreciate every one of you. I love you. And until the next edition of the new Donnie McClurkin Show, walk in the favor of God.

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2: Somebody need to shout unto God with the voice of triumph in here. Come on, can we get somebody to shout out loud up in here this morning? Straight Gate Man, somebody. Let's get this thing started off right. Let's get some things started off with some high praise. Big time, hit it.

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1: Good morning, good morning, good morning, and happy beautiful Thursday, beautiful people of God. This is the day that the Lord has made, and we will rejoice. Praise be to God and be glad in it. I am your host, Minister Leona M. Burns, and I want to thank you for joining me this morning for this week's Praise 102.5 FM and 610 AM segment of Leona M. Burns Ministries Midweek Encouragement and Prayer. Mighty God, family, it is always a privilege to serve our Father in any capacity. So I am honored at having the opportunity of sharing and to pour and to pray this morning as led by the Lord. Leona M. Burns Ministries is an intercessory prayer-focused ministry dedicated to bringing emphasis to the power and the necessity of prayer. Family, we know that there is a lot going on around us. Mighty God, there is a lot taking place in this world, but we are thankful for divine insight. We are thankful for God's continued hand in our lives. We are thankful for His faithfulness. Mighty God, we are thankful in knowing that He is mindful of us. And we are also thankful, praise be to God, for the power of prayer. Our Father continues to remind us that He will never leave us nor forsake us. He has reminded us of the need to have and the necessity of having faith in Him and faith in His word. Our Father has reminded us of the importance of not only believing in Him and His abilities, but knowing that if His word says it, it shall be so. To know His word, mighty God, is to know Him. The Lord continues to also remind us of His abundant promises. For example, the Bible tells us in Zephaniah chapter 3, verse 17 in the New King James Version, "The Lord your God is in your midst. The mighty one will save. He will rejoice over you with gladness. He will quiet you with His love. He will rejoice over you with singing." Psalm 86 verse 15, the Amplified Version. "Give thanks to the Lord, for He is good, for His loving kindness, graciousness, mercy, compassion endures forever." Psalm 136 verse 1, the Amplified Version. "But you, O Lord, are a God who protects and is merciful and gracious, slow to anger, and abounding in loving kindness and truth." Jeremiah chapter 31 verse 3, the New King James Version, and it reads, "The Lord has appeared of old to me, saying, Yes, I have loved you with an everlasting love. Therefore, with loving kindness, I have drawn you." Romans chapter 8, verse 37, the New King James Version. "Yet in all things we are more than conquerors through Him who loved us." Mighty God. Now, this is just a handful of scriptures pertaining to our Father's promises and His love, but we know that the Bible, His Bible, is filled with many, many more. Last week, the Lord brought forth a reminder of the need for obedience. We walked through Genesis and we examined the story of Adam and Eve, and we were able to see how not listening to God was detrimental, and that Adam and Eve's disobedience brought forth the reality of sin and death amongst the earth and mankind. Nevertheless, mighty God, our Father loved us enough immediately and strategically to put a plan in place to save us. Genesis chapter 3 verse 15, the Proto-Evangelium in the New King James Version, specifically states, "And I will put enmity between you and the woman, and between your seed and her seed. He shall bruise your head and you shall bruise his heel." Family, this refers to the birth of Jesus, Him dying on the cross to save our sins, bruised and broken, and Jesus defeating Satan. God loves us and even then planned to send us our Savior. He knew we would need help, and he loved us enough to send his only begotten son. This morning, the Lord has led me to go deeper in regard to his love for us. Our word of encouragement is centered around two scriptures primarily, the first being Romans chapter 8, verses 38 through 39, the Amplified Version, and it reads, "For I am convinced and continue to be convinced beyond any doubt that neither death nor love, nor angels, nor principalities, nor things present and threatening, nor things to come, nor powers," verse 39, "nor height, nor depth, nor any created thing will be able to separate us from the unlimited love of God, which is in Christ Jesus our Lord." Our next scripture comes from the Gospel according to John chapter 3, verse 16. I'll be reading from both the New King James and the Amplified Version. The New King James Version reads, "For God so loved the world that he gave his only begotten Son, that whoever believes in him should not perish, but have everlasting life." The Amplified Version reads, "For God so greatly loved and dearly prized the world that he even gave his one and only begotten Son, so that whoever believes and trusts in him as Savior shall not perish, but have eternal life." Mighty God, Father, we thank you. Okay, family, let's go ahead and get into it. As reminded earlier, it is imperative that we do not only believe in who our Father is, but we must know without doubt of who he is. We must know his promises, and we must know his word for ourselves. We also must always remember that all scripture is given by inspiration of God. 2 Timothy chapter 3, verse 16. And we must know and remember that our Father loves us. We know that life happens. This walk, my God, this walk isn't easy. And regardless of where we are in our walks with Christ, it can be difficult to focus on the love and goodness of the Lord when the chaos and trials of life come our way. Warfare and the adversities of life have many faces. Financial difficulties, layoffs, and career circumstances, health issues, our children acting like they have lost their minds, problems with family, friends, and loved ones. It can absolutely be difficult. And in the midst of it all, the lies come forth. We know, as stated in the Gospel according to John chapter 8, verse 44, that the enemy, Satan, is the father of lies. And be reminded, as the Bible tells us in Ephesians chapter 6, we don't wrestle against flesh and blood, but against principalities, against the rulers of the darkness of this age, against spiritual hosts of wickedness. The devil and his demons, they will lie to us. They will tell us that we are not loved. They will tell us that we are alone. They will tell us that our efforts are in vain. They will lie and manipulate to take us to a place of helplessness and despair. But praise be to God. We have a Father that will never leave us nor forsake us. And as read into your hearing from Romans chapter 8, verses 38 through 39, the Amplified Version, we must be convinced and know beyond any doubt that neither death nor life nor angels nor principalities nor things present and threatening nor things to come nor powers nor height nor depth nor any other created thing will be able to separate us from the unlimited love of God, which is in Christ Jesus our Lord. Family, there is nothing, mighty God, that can separate us from his love. Our Father even loves us in the midst of our sins. Now, let's be clear. The Bible tells us in Isaiah 59, verse 2, that iniquity and sin separates us from God. And to take this a step further, Hebrews chapter 10, verses 26 to 27 in the New King James Version specifically states, "For if we sin willfully, after we have received the knowledge of truth, there no longer remains a sacrifice for sins," verse 27, "but a certain fearful expectation of judgment and fiery indignation, which will devour the adversaries." So I'm definitely not telling you that sin is acceptable and or okay, but I am saying that God loves us in spite of our imperfections and sins. He wants us to be in alignment with Him. He wants us, mighty God, to go forth with His will for our lives. He wants us to be successful. And He wants us to make it to the other side of all of the trials and the tribulations and the perils that we may be going through. Family, we have too many examples of God's love for us, mighty God. And this morning, we will look at the story of the children of Israel from wilderness to promise. Now, family, for the sake of time, I am absolutely going to paraphrase, mighty God. But as I always say, please do not simply take my word for it. I encourage you during your private time with the Lord, whether it is during your lunch for those of you who are heading to work or during your quiet time this evening, once you have returned home, I encourage you to take time to dive in, read, examine the Bible, examine the scriptures for yourselves. And as 2 Timothy chapter 2 verse 15 tells us, study to show yourselves approved. Okay, family. The children of Israel. In summary, starting with the book of Exodus, the Bible begins by entailing the birth and life of Moses. In chapter 3, you'll find that the Lord commissioned Moses to return to Egypt, approach Pharaoh, and demand on behalf of the Lord that Pharaoh release the Israelites from slavery. Now, it is also important to highlight here that Moses wasn't thrilled with the Lord's request, nor did he feel capable or qualified, but mighty God, the Lord reassured Moses. He met his needs, his questions, and his fears. The Bible continues to show us that Moses followed, trusted, and was obedient to the Lord's request. Thereafter, Moses and his brother Aaron took the Lord's command to free Israelites to Pharaoh. And we know that Pharaoh rejected the request. And in Exodus chapter 5, verse 2, Pharaoh said, "Who is the Lord that I should obey his voice to let Israel go? I do not know God, nor will I let Israel go." Pharaoh was persistent with his no. And from there, the plagues came forth. The waters became blood. Mighty God, the second plague consisted of a frog infestation. The third, lice took over the land. The fourth, swarms of flies inhabited the land. During the fifth plague, all of the livestock in Egypt, cattle, horses, donkeys, camels, oxen, and sheep, they were dead. They died. And through all of it, Pharaoh remained prideful, stubborn, and he continued in his stance and would still deny the requests of the Lord. So the Lord brought more plagues. And during the sixth plague, boils and sores broke out all over the Egyptians, males, females, and beasts. During the seventh plague, the Egyptians were met with heavy hail that was heavy enough to kill livestock. And Pharaoh still didn't budge. So the Lord sent locusts to the land. And the ninth plague, darkness. The Bible indicates in Exodus chapter 10, verse 22, that there was a thick darkness in all of Egypt for 3 days, and Pharaoh still didn't budge. And the Lord then, he sent the 10th and final plague, which was the death of all firstborns within the land of Egypt. Exodus chapter 12, verse 29 tells us that all firstborns from Pharaoh's firstborn to the captive that was in the dungeon, all of the firstborn livestock died. They were dead. Verse 30 tells us that there was not a house where there was not one within that was dead. And finally, mighty God, finally, after all of the plagues, Pharaoh decided that he had enough. And after being enslaved for 400 years, the Israelites were free. Their journey to the promised land began, and they had the Lord himself to teach, to love, mighty God, and to lead them by way of Moses. Now, most know that the Israelites deemed and proved to be ungrateful. They complained, They were impatient. They even had the audacity to worship false lowercase g gods while under Moses' leadership. A potential two-week trip to the promised land turned into 40 years because of their rebellion, their lack of faith, and their disobedience to God. Yet, the Lord was still faithful. He was patient. He was loving. He was stern, yet kind. And despite all, the children of Israel did make it to the promised land, but it was during Joshua's commission, after Moses died, that the promise came forth. The Bible tells us in Joshua chapter 21, verses 43 through 45, that the promise was fulfilled. Specifically, the New King James Version states, "So the Lord gave to Israel all the land of which he had sworn to their fathers, and they took possession of it and dwelt in it." Verse 44, "The Lord gave them rest all around, according to all that he had sworn to their fathers, and not a man of all their enemies stood against them. The Lord delivered all their enemies into their land." Verse 45, "Not a word failed of any good thing which the Lord had spoken to the house of Israel. All came to pass." Now, although they made it, throughout the Old Testament of the Bible, the children of Israel displayed an unfortunate pattern of rebellion, having a lack of faith and being disobedient. The children of Israel also worshiped false lowercase g gods and idols. But because of his love for them and because of who he is, our Father was still faithful, patient, loving, stern yet kind. Now, the Lord would allow them to feel and deal with the consequences of their actions. But when they would see the error of their ways and cry out to the Lord for grace, mercy, and intervention, when they would repent to their Father, the Lord always showed up. He loved them, my God, and he loves us today just the same. He has loved us since creation. As the Bible tells us, God made us in his image. Specifically, Genesis chapter 1, verse 26 in the New King James Version states, "Then God said, let us make man in our own image, according to our likeness. Let them have dominion over the fish of the sea, over the birds of the air, and over the cattle, over all the earth, and over every creeping thing that creeps on the earth." Verse 27, so God created man in his own image. In the image of him, male and female, he created them. And when Adam and Eve fell into sin, God also immediately gave us, as in mankind, our help because he loves us. Mighty God, as mentioned, Genesis 3:15, the New King James Version specifically states, "And I will put enmity between you and the woman and between your seed and her seed. He shall bruise your head and you shall bruise his heel." Family, this refers to the birth of Jesus, him dying on the cross to save our sins, bruised and broken, and Jesus defeating Satan. My God, family, God loves us. My God, even then, he planned to send us our Savior. He knew that we would need help, and he loved us enough to send his only begotten Son. And as read into your hearing earlier, the gospel according to John chapter 3, verse 16 states, "For God so loved the world that he gave his only begotten Son, that whoever believes in him should not perish, but have everlasting life." Mighty God. And the Amplified Version reads, "For God so greatly loved and dearly prized the world that he even gave his one and only begotten Son, so that whoever believes and trusts in him as Savior shall not perish, but have eternal life." He gave us Jesus, the Messiah, the Son of God. Family, I come to encourage your hearts this morning. I don't care what you're going through. Always remember that you are loved. Mighty God, we have a Father in heaven that will never leave us nor forsake us. He is always with us. Jesus is always fighting for us. His blood is covering us, our families, and every situation. And lo, I am with you always, even to the end of the age. Mighty God, family, we are in good hands. We are in mighty, righteous, and loving hands. Our Father in heaven loves us, and don't you ever forget it. Mighty God, let us pray. Dear Heavenly Father, in the name of Jesus, we come before you as humbly as we know how. We honor you. We love you. We adore you. We appreciate you. And mighty God, we thank you. Father, you are sovereign. Father, you are our King. You are robed in majesty and you are girded with strength. Your throne was established long ago and you have existed forever. Mighty God, you are the I am that I am. And we thank you, yes, God, for being everything. Praise be to God that we need you to be. You are righteous and you are holy. You are kind and you are merciful. You are caring. You fight for us. Mighty God, we thank you for being mindful of us. Yes, God. And we thank you this morning for reminding us, yes, God, of your love. We thank you, Father God, for loving us. We come now before you with repentant hearts in the name of Jesus Christ, because the Bible tells us that there is no one without sin. We want to make certain that we are in alignment and in good standing with you. So Father, we come now in the name of Jesus and we ask that you forgive us for all of our sins and anything, everything that we have done that goes against your perfect will for our lives. Father, please forgive us for sins of omission and commission. Please also forgive us for anything that we may have inadvertently and knowingly made an idol over you. We renounce, we denounce, we reject. We come out of agreement with sin. We renounce, we denounce, we reject. We come out of agreement with idol worship. We renounce, we denounce, we reject. We come out of agreement with demonic covenants. Father, we give you rule, reign, and dominion over our minds, bodies, and souls in Jesus' name. Jesus, you are most welcome. Hallelujah. Yes, God, to have thine own way. We invite you to move as you see fit in our lives. Praise be to God. Father, we thank you for forgiveness. And just as you have forgiven us, we forgive anyone who has ever hurt us, disappointed us, abandoned us, or mistreated us, or rejected us. Mighty God, in the name of Jesus Christ, we also forgive people who have aught against us that we may even be unaware of. Father, we forgive them. We release these people and situations into the freedom of our forgiveness. In the name of Jesus, we also release ourselves, yes, God, from all woundedness, negative emotions, bondages, and hurts that are tied to these people and the situations at hand. We release ourselves by choice of our will from being victims of these situations any longer. We decree and we declare our freedom, mighty God, and we thank you. Yes, God, we thank you in knowing that we are free from all resentment, unforgiveness, anger, and bitterness. Father, we will stand fast in the liberty by which Christ has made us free, and we will no longer be entangled with a yoke of bondage by way of unforgiveness or in any capacity for that matter. In the name of Jesus, Father, we thank you for your son, Jesus. We thank you for the ultimate sacrifice that was made. Hallelujah. We thank you for your grace and your mercy. And gracious Father, we thank you for your love. We thank you in knowing that we are protected and covered from the crowns of our heads to the soles of our feet. We thank you for the angels that you have given charge over us to keep us in all of our ways. May they continue to lift us up lest we dash our foot against the stone. May they continue to protect us from danger seen and unseen. We thank you in knowing, yes, God, that we are not alone. And mighty God, you are fighting for us. Father, we thank you, yes, God, in knowing that regardless of what may be taking place around us, whatever we may be going through, you have us in your clutches and you are always here. We thank you, yes, God, in confidently knowing that every situation, every circumstance, every trial, every tribulation, it is already done. Hallelujah, yes, God. Father, we thank you in knowing that the effectual fervent prayers of the righteous availeth much. We thank you, Father God, in knowing that your word cannot and will not return to you void. We thank you, Father, in knowing that you are not a God that can lie if your word says it. Hallelujah, yes, God, then it shall be. Dear Heavenly Father, in the name of Jesus, we thank you once again for your faithfulness. We thank you for your promises, and we thank you, yes, God, for your love. I cover everyone under the sound of my voice this morning. I bind and I rebuke the spirit of infirmity that continues to come against us. And Father, I plead the blood of Jesus in the name of Jesus Christ. Glory to your name, O God, over us all. I dismantle and destroy every demonic agenda that the enemy would send to throw us off course. Hallelujah. Yes, God. And we decree and we declare, yes, God, in the name of Jesus, that the plot is canceled. We thank you, and knowing that the plots, yes, God, have fallen dead to the ground, bearing no fruit in Jesus' name. Father, I claim your continued hedge of protection with the blood of Jesus over us all, over your remnant, over your churches, your schools, our homes, our families, our vehicles, our finances, and everything. Praise be to God that is aligned to us today, tomorrow, and forevermore. Father, I pray in the name of Jesus Christ that your kingdom come. Father, I pray in the name of Jesus Christ that your will be done on earth. Hallelujah. Yes, God, as in heaven. In Jesus' name. Yes, God. Father, we thank you for loving us in spite of us. We don't deserve it, my God, but we are so thankful for your faithfulness. We are thankful for your sovereignty. We are thankful for your love. Gracious Father, we love you. We adore you. Once again, we appreciate you. We thank you, God. Thank you, Father. Thank you. It is in the mighty and matchless name of Jesus that we do pray. Praise be to God. Amen. Mighty God, I pray that you have been blessed this morning. If you do not know Christ and would like to accept him as your personal Lord and Savior, I would absolutely love to assist you with that. Please email me at info@lmbministries.org or text my ministry line at 980-333-2397. Text only. If you do not have a church home, I can help there as well. If you have personal prayer requests, please feel free to submit them through my website at lmbministries.org. Please also keep an eye out in the next couple of months. LMB Ministries has several initiatives coming forth. Our Father is faithful, and God is definitely up to something. He is doing some great things in this season. Thank you all again for joining me this morning for this week's Praise 102.5 FM and 610 AM segment of Leona M. Burns Ministries Midweek Encouragement and Prayer. Join me again next Thursday. Next Thursday at 5:30 a.m., I look forward to the privilege of pouring into and praying over you as led by the Lord. And I am already looking forward to how the Lord is going to move next week. I decree and I declare a blessed day in the Lord. Have a magnificent day. Have a magnificent weekend. And I will see you all next week.
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2: 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You love God. 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

0: 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I love God. You love God. What's wrong with you?
1: Love him, I love him. Love him, I love him. Love him, I love him. Love him, I love him. I love him. Love him, I love him. I love him. Love him. Love him. Love him. Love him.

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Charlotte.

0: All right, Sybil's back with what we need to know today. Good morning, Sybil.
1: It's Sybil Wilkes with what we need to know. The results of Washington, D.C.'s first ever ranked choice mayoral primary remain undetermined as election officials continue to tabulate mail-in and drop-off ballots. Progressive candidate Janice Lewis George currently holds a lead with over 60% of the votes counted, though neither she nor the frontrunner, Kenyon McDuffie, has declared victory. Both campaigns have urged patience with the process, emphasizing that the heavily Democratic city's local leadership will ultimately be decided by its own residents. The Trump administration launched a formal legal challenge against a pioneering housing reparations program for Black residents in the Chicago suburb of Evanston, Illinois. The historic local initiative, which was first approved in 2019, offers grants of up to $25,000 to qualifying families who suffered from decades of systemic housing discrimination. While federal officials are moving to dismantle this policy, Evanston's mayor remains steadfast and continues to aggressively defend the nation's first municipal reparations program. From the good news file, the Obama Presidential Center is preparing for its highly anticipated grand opening in Chicago with an all-star concert lineup for its dedication ceremony today, June 18th. Legendary artists including Stevie Wonder, Bruce Springsteen, and Jennifer Hudson are confirmed to perform at the center's newly unveiled John Lewis Plaza. Former President Obama and the First Lady Michelle Obama will both deliver keynote addresses at the globally live-streamed event, which organizers hope will inspire civic engagement. You can get more information and even stream the event at Obama.org. I'm Sybil Wilkes. Be informed. Be empowered.
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3: I Hate the Homies, episode 174 is out right now. Listen, my voice is gone. I was watching a Portugal tie. They went 1-1. England won 4-2. But big shout out to Ghana. The Ghanaians and Colombia also won 3-1. Tomorrow, South Africa plays in the World Cup. I don't know who you guys really watching in the World Cup. I got to find out. But I'll tell you this. The World Cup and the soccer that's being played in North America, and that's Canada, America, and Mexico, is some amazing soccer. Soccer hasn't been played like this for a minute. You need to be watching it. I got everything you need to know about it. You know you can listen to I Hate the Homies with me and Rock T, and we're going to put you on the game. But until then, I'm going to keep telling you what's happening. And what's happening is a lot. I'm Griff, and that's your quick sports minute. Cheryl with the birthdays. My boy's gone, girl.
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3: 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We've got a power outage in Clanton Park that has 700 homes and businesses just off the south end without power. Traffic lights also malfunctioning as a result. We are shut down on Sharon Avenue Road between Randolph Road and Addison Drive due to a fallen tree. And we are looking at an accident on South Tron at Choate Circle, as well as Wilkinson Boulevard at 45 near the airport. I'm Jack Wiley with traffic on Praise 102.5 and 610 AM.
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5: Good morning. Partly sunny and humid. A thunderstorm this afternoon. The high will be 91. A man is facing charges for allegedly assaulting a pregnant woman and a man in Charlotte. Police say that on Monday, 31-year-old Paul Hicks assaulted a 26-year-old pregnant woman outside of a restaurant on Equipment Drive. He then pulled out a knife and attempted to again attack the woman with a knife, but then used the knife to attack a male bystander. The man suffered serious injuries, and the woman's injuries are described as minor. President Trump is set to award the Medal of Honor to a retired reconnaissance Marine. Major James Capers Jr. led his team through a deadly ambush in South Vietnam in 1967. Injured and bleeding, Capers got his nine-man team to a helicopter for evacuation after 4 days and nights of fighting. Today he'll be honored for that heroism. The U.S. Department of Health and Human Services is opening an anti-Semitism investigation into the American Psychological Association. The inquiry stems from complaints by Jewish and Israeli psychologists who allege the organization promoted or failed to discipline anti-Israel activism within some of its groups. I'm Rosie Rivera on Charlotte's Inspiration Station, Praise 102.5 and 610 AM.

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4: Yes, it is time for the Faith Walk of the Day. And today, I want to talk about God knowing what's happening. I know we don't think he is. I know we think he's ignoring. I think he's not paying attention. But God is not random. He knew this day would come. He knew this season would come. I truly believe Jeremiah 29:11. For I know the plans I have for you, declares the Lord. Plans of good and not evil, to give you a future and a hope. One version says an expected end. If God knows it, even if I don't, it is not foreign. It is not random, right? And God does not have the job of telling me what he's doing in my future. Will I get a prophetic word? Sometimes. Will I get an inclination? Sometimes. Sometimes will I just head in the right direction and God blow my mind? All the time. God blows my mind all the time. But I can't imagine if I didn't even move because I wasn't sure. Didn't move because I didn't have all the details. We have to make sure that we are listening and following God in a way that allows us to walk in all that he has for us. Some of the things that we call coincidence and this just happens are not coincidences. The person that picked up the phone and approved the thing, God knew that they was going to approve it. And it had nothing to do with you. It had nothing to do with me. Like, where I sit today ain't about me. It's about me giving him glory, right? It's about other people who will hear the word, heed and do the word, and then follow Jesus. If we recognize that God is really in control, some of the worry would go away. If we recognize he's really in control, some of the worry about our money and our kids and relationship and mom and them and what they sit would all go away. Can you imagine actually not being anxious for anything? Can you actually imagine casting aside worry because you trust God just that much? He's in tomorrow. I don't have to be there. I'm in today. So I'm going to live fully today. I'm going to prepare myself for what is to come tomorrow, but I'm not worrying about tomorrow. What's going to be happening tomorrow at 5:52? I don't know. God does. And I walk into it without worry, without stress, right? And I want us to learn to stop stressing, man. That's where the enemy gets us, in a trick bag. You know, we're not asking God questions. We literally questioning God. You know what I mean? Why did you, how will I, this don't look like what I think it gonna look like. Listen, when the children walked up to that Red Sea, it didn't look like they was gonna cross it, did it? No. So some of the things that you walk up to will feel difficult. It will feel like an impossibility. It will feel like something that you can't do. But if God brought you to it, there is purpose in it, and he will bring you through it. Trust that. Don't stress today. All right. Speak in faith. Declare what God said and what he will do in your life according to his word. All right. Love you. And I mean it. That's the Faith Walk of the Day. We walk in faith, good people. That's what we do. Now it's birthday shout out time. 877-242-2426. Give us a call. 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It's Get Up Mornings.
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10: I'm WBTV Chief Meteorologist Al Conklin with today's First Alert weather forecast. Gusty winds, hot and humid, highs in the low 90s, heat index near 100. We'll get thunderstorms around the area this evening, then a steady heavy rain overnight and a low near 70. Juneteenth will start with some rain early in the morning. That'll pull out. Then upper 80s with mixed clouds and sunshine in the afternoon, but there may be a couple of parting thunderstorms. Then we're rain-free for the weekend. Upper 80s on Saturday, mostly sunny and partly sunny, hot. At least 90 degrees on Father's Day.
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18: 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We are slow on northbound 85 between New Hope Road and McAddenville. On Independence inbound, we're stop and go between Albemarle Road and Briar Creek. And look out for a fallen tree that is Sharon Amity Road shut down between Randolph Road and Addison Drive. Southbound 77, stop and go between the John Bell Freeway and Remount Road. I'm Jack Lowdy with traffic on Praise 102.5 and 610 AM.
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21: Good morning. Partly sunny and humid. A thunderstorm this afternoon. The high will be 91. A man is facing charges for allegedly assaulting a pregnant woman and a man in Charlotte. Police say that on Monday, 31-year-old Paul Hicks assaulted a 26-year-old pregnant woman outside of a restaurant on Equipment Drive. He then pulled out a knife and attempted to again attack the woman with a knife, but then used the knife to attack a male bystander. The man suffered serious injuries, and the woman's injuries are described as minor. President Trump is set to award the Medal of Honor to a retired reconnaissance Marine. Major James Capers Jr. led his team through a deadly ambush in South Vietnam in 1967. Injured and bleeding, Capers got his 9-man team to a helicopter for evacuation after 4 days and nights of fighting. Today he'll be honored for that heroism. The U.S. Department of Health and Human Services is opening an anti-Semitism investigation into the American Psychological Association. The inquiry stems from complaints by Jewish and Israeli psychologists who allege the organization promoted or failed to discipline anti-Israel activism within some of its groups. I'm Rosie Rivera on Charlotte's Inspiration Station Praise 102.5 and 610 AM.
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1: 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All right, guys, that's the ENG. 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
3: Good morning. Partly sunny and humid. A thunderstorm this afternoon. The high will be 91. A man is facing charges for allegedly assaulting a pregnant woman and a man in Charlotte. Police say that on Monday, 31-year-old Paul Hicks assaulted a 26-year-old pregnant woman outside of a restaurant on Equipment Drive. He then pulled a knife and attempted to again attack the woman with a knife, but then used the knife to attack a male bystander. The man suffered serious injuries, and the woman's injuries are described as minor. President Trump is set to award the Medal of Honor to a retired reconnaissance Marine. Major James Capers Jr. led his team through a deadly ambush in South Vietnam in 1967. Injured and bleeding, Capers got his 9-man team to a helicopter for evacuation after 4 days and nights of fighting. Today he'll be honored for that heroism. The U.S. Department of Health and Human Services is opening an anti-Semitism investigation into the American Psychological Association. The inquiry stems from complaints by Jewish and Israeli psychologists who allege the organization promoted or failed to discipline anti-Israel activism within some of its groups. I'm Rosie Rivera on Charlotte's Inspiration Station, Praise 102.5 at 610 a.m.

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4: Well, saints of the Most High God, we are coming to you live from the Get Up Church of our Lord, back across the non-denominational, AME, CME, ENG, LMNOP, Apostolic Church of God in Christ. All right, Brother Griff, let the Lord use you.
5: Thank you, First Lady Pastor.
4: You're welcome.
5: Let me say happy birthday to Tony Dixon and my man, comedian Lance Thompson. Good dudes, good dudes. But first, giving honor to God who's ahead of my life, I'd like to say I'm glad to be in the house of the Lord one more time, Elder Neural. Because he brought me from a mighty, mighty long way. Brother Lance, I could have been dead, sleeping in a grave, but God is good.
4: All the time.
5: And all the time.
4: God is good.
5: Yes, yes, yes, yes. So, I do this all the time for the men. So now I'm going to do it for the women. Ladies, Pappy's Day is coming up. Eyes to Pappy. It's coming up this Sunday. You still have 2 days to get something cool and unique. Now, listen, let me say that again. Cool and unique. Now, what your homegirl and your cousin and your friend get they dude is not your dude. You know what your dude like. You know if your dude is like me and Warren and we got everything and what do you get us? We still get gifts from Eric and Lanika all the time. Now, for me, random, dumb, fun, love them the most, stick it in a little shelf and love it and look at it. That's me. But it's the little things. You are there. Helpmate. Helpmeet. Some people say sometimes I'm the helpmeet. Like a sandwich. A helpmeet sandwich with a lot of cheese. No dressing. You are the best thing in his life. Get him something dope. Get him something dope. And like I learned on Mother's Day this year, even though he's not your father, and even though he might not father your children, get him something for fun. Now, if he don't have no kids, have you a regular Sunday. You understand? let's not go overboard. But if he's a man in your life and you know him and love him, get him something that you know that he would love, even if it's a Atlanta Falcon calendar from 1998, because that was the last time they went to the Super Bowl. Now, is somebody in their car right now saying, Griff, that's not true. They went to the Super Bowl in Houston and lost to New England in an epic fail. You're right. You can say, ain't y'all right? Somebody else is saying, Griff, but I don't know what to get them. Give them some money. That's what you want. You get to say, ain't y'all right? But if you like me and you know, I don't care what Lanika give me. I don't care. She'd be so stressed out. I'll just take it and say, hey, get me crazy stuff because I get her crazy stuff. You know, I get Lanika cards almost every 2 weeks, like a card. But it don't say, babe, I love you. I'm so important. It'd be random. Sometimes it say, I'm like sorry
4: Spanish.
5: For your loss.
4: You get it like
5: sometimes
4: Spanish.
6: Sorry for your loss.
5: Sometimes it say, congratulations on your daughter. Happy 5th birthday.
6: Yeah. Happy bar mitzvah.
5: Everything. Yep. I just grab a random
4: happy
5: card.
4: Happy quinceañera.
5: Everything.
4: Being married to a comedian, ladies and gentlemen. There
5: right.
4: It is there. All right. We love you, Griff. All right, y'all, stick around. It's more on the way. It's Get Up Morning.
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19: 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On 77 southbound, we're stop and go between Trade Street and Greenmount Road. We're also looking at southbound delays between 85 and the Brookshire Freeway. Inbound Brookshire Boulevard, heavy between Lawton Road and 85. Northbound 85 in Gaston County, heavy between New Hope Road and Main Street Exit 22. With inbound delays on Independence between Prior Creek Road and the John Belt Freeway. I'm Jack Wilde with traffic on Praise 102.5 and 610 AM.
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22: Good morning. Partly sunny and humid. A thunderstorm this afternoon. The high will be 91. A man is facing charges for allegedly assaulting a pregnant woman and a man in Charlotte. Police say that on Monday, 31-year-old Paul Hicks assaulted a 26-year-old pregnant woman outside of a restaurant on Equipment Drive. He then pulled out a knife and attempted to again attack the woman with a knife, but then used the knife to attack a male bystander. The man suffered serious injuries, and the woman's injuries are described as minor. President Trump is set to award the Medal of Honor to a retired reconnaissance Marine. Major James Capers Jr. led his team through a deadly ambush in South Vietnam in 1967. Injured and bleeding, Capers got his 9-man team to a helicopter for evacuation after 4 days and nights of fighting. Today he'll be honored for that heroism. The U.S. Department of Health and Human Services is opening an anti-Semitism investigation into the American Psychological Association. The inquiry stems from complaints by Jewish and Israeli psychologists who allege the organization promoted or failed to discipline anti-Israel activism within some of its groups. I'm Rosie Rivera on Charlotte's Inspiration Station, Praise 102.5 at 610 a.m.
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0: Good morning, good people. It's Get Up Mornings. I'm Erica Campbell, loving Jesus and loving you on this thankful Thursday. Up having a great morning already. And Brother Griffington has a message for you.
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0: Coming up this hour, I'll share the love talk in just a few. Later's trending topics on the way with Cheryl, so don't miss that. And Joy Taylor will have the daily play. We got great music from Yolanda Adams, Jonathan Nelson, and Ernest Pugh. Here is Tanya Nolan with Blessings on Get Up Mornings.
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0: 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We just love your melodies, your voice.
1: 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Everything.
0: Your instrumentation, the production. It's just always so top tier. This is from your new project, Saturday Night, Sunday Morning, a unique blend of R&B and gospel. What made you do this concept?
2: Yeah, I think I wanted to do something fresh for myself, you know, something inspiring. And I've always, you know, my R&B music has always been music that can be listened to by the whole family. You know what I'm saying? It never was offensive in that way. But I never quite done a gospel album and an R&B album together. And for me, it's who I am. It's who I've always been. It's always been the black experience to go through the week, a hard week, decompress on Saturday night, recharge, you know, with community and church on Sunday. And so I just wanted to represent it in an album form from someone who has been in all of these genres in a real way.
0: I love it. And Mercy is making a strong impact on gospel charts right now. Why was it important to have the gospel side of this? Because you could have just put it all on one record, one R&B record. Why give us two different ones? What was the genius behind that?
2: I wanted to give them both their like just due. You know, I could have mixed I was going to put a few gospel songs on my R&B record, you know, but I wanted to lock in and fully do a project where my heart was in it and it was its own conversation. It's a conversation that could be had together. It's a double album, but I'm releasing them separately as well. Saturday Night, you know, if you just want that, Sunday Morning, if you just want that, or the double together, but I wanted them to be their own bodies of work.
0: PJ, you got a full life, your father, a husband, two groups. You do so much. What do you still want to do? What do you still aspire to do?
1: Great question.
2: Man, yeah, it is a great question because this is like such a transitional point for me, I think, you know, just growing. And like I said, like I just was speaking to being creative, continuing to be creative.
0: Yes.
2: So, but a lot of that is me wanting to put this marketing, you know, thing that I have on other things. I mean, my ultimate dream is to open a hotel, you know, so I've been getting into things like that. Where I want to, you know, I want to develop things. I just want to be creative. So like building a hotel is like that on a bigger version. I've got 20 acres in the country is where I recorded this album called Studio in the Country. And I'm going to develop that and make it like a fun land and do a festival out there. So I'm just thinking bigger. Still connected to music, but continue to grow, you know.
1: Come on.
0: So inspired.
1: Yeah. Come on.
0: I love that so much. Tell us how we stay connected to you on social media.
2: I am at PJ Morton, at PJ MORTON. And the website is pjmorton.com. The tours, dates are there, tickets there, merch, music, everything is out there. Yeah.
0: Love it. Love it. Love you and your beautiful wife. Thank you so much for being on with us. Please give the family all my love. And we appreciate you, sir. Keep shining.
2: Will do, will do. Love y'all too. Always good to talk to you.
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24: This report is sponsored by Mothers Against Drunk Driving. On Billy Graham Parkway southbound, we're stopping go between 85 and Josh Birmingham Parkway. 77 southbound, heavy between Trade Street and Remount Road. Inbound Independence, heavy between Albemarle Road and Briar Creek. Northbound 85 in Gaston County, heavy between Main Street Exit 22 and McAddenville. I'm Jack Wiley with traffic on Praise 102.5 and 610 AM.
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1: Good morning. Partly sunny and humid. A thunderstorm this afternoon. High will be 91. A man is facing charges for allegedly assaulting a pregnant woman and a man in Charlotte. Police say that on Monday, 31-year-old Paul Hicks assaulted a 26-year-old pregnant woman outside of a restaurant on Equipment Drive. He then pulled out a knife and attempted to again attack the woman with a knife, but then used the knife to attack a male bystander. The man suffered serious injuries, and the woman's injuries are described as minor. President Trump is set to award the Medal of Honor to a retired reconnaissance marine. Major James Capers Jr. led his team through a deadly ambush in South Vietnam in 1967. Injured and bleeding, Capers got his nine-man team to a helicopter for evacuation after 4 days and nights of fighting. Today he'll be honored for that heroism. The U.S. Department of Health and Human Services is opening an anti-Semitism investigation into the American Psychological Association. The inquiry stems from complaints by Jewish and Israeli psychologists who allege the organization promoted or failed to discipline anti-Israel activism within some of its groups. I'm Rosie Rivera on Charlotte's Inspiration Station Praise 102.5 and 610 AM.
2: I'm WBTV Chief Meteorologist Al Conklin with today's First Alert weather forecast. Gusty winds, hot and humid, highs in the low 90s, heat index near 100. We'll get thunderstorms around the area this evening, then a heavy rain overnight, a low near 70. Juneteenth will start with some rain early in the morning. That'll pull out. Then upper 80s with mixed clouds and sunshine in the afternoon, but there may be a couple of parting thunderstorms. Then we're rain-free for the weekend. Upper 80s on Saturday, mostly sunny and partly sunny, hot. At least 90 degrees on Father's Day.
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26: This is Dr. Willie Jolly. The next minute can change your life. One of the greatest investments you will ever make is the investment you make in your thinking. 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Your inputs determine your outputs. Garbage in, garbage out. Good stuff in, good stuff out. Readers are leaders. See, stuff happens in life. Money might be lost, businesses might fail, but what you learn cannot be taken away. It is an asset that you can use to win more. I've found that the wealthiest people in the world are committed to being lifelong learners. They read books, attend seminars, listen to podcasts, and learn from mentors. They understand how you must expand or you will become expendable. I encourage you to read one book a month, one self

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1: Put your hands on it. 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I bet you won't put your hands on it. All right. 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
6: This report is sponsored by the Honda Dealers of the Carolinas. 77 southbound, stop and go between Sanford and the Hambright Toll. We're also heavy southbound between Trade Street and Remount Road. Inbound Brookshire Boulevard, we're stop and go between Lawton Road and 85. And southbound Billy Graham Parkway, stop and go between 85 and Josh Birmingham Parkway. I'm Jack Wiley with traffic on Praise 102.5 and 610 AM.
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9: Good morning. Partly sunny and humid. A thunderstorm this afternoon. The high will be 91. A man is facing charges for allegedly assaulting a pregnant woman and a man in Charlotte. Police say that on Monday, 31-year-old Paul Hicks assaulted a 26-year-old pregnant woman outside of a restaurant on Equipment Drive. He then pulled out a knife and attempted to again attack the woman with a knife, but then used the knife to attack a male bystander. The man suffered serious injuries, and the woman's injuries are described as minor. President Trump is set to award the Medal of Honor to a retired reconnaissance Marine. Major James Capers Jr. led his team through a deadly ambush in South Vietnam in 1967. Injured and bleeding, Capers got his 9-man team to a helicopter for evacuation after 4 days and nights of fighting. Today he'll be honored for that heroism. The U.S. Department of Health and Human Services is opening an anti-Semitism investigation into the American Psychological Association. The inquiry stems from complaints by Jewish and Israeli psychologists who allege the organization promoted or failed to discipline anti-Israel activism within some of its groups. I'm Rosie Rivera on Charlotte's Inspiration Station Praise 102.5 and 610 AM.
0: WOSF HD2 Gaffney, WPZS Charlotte, W273 DA Charlotte, WBT HD2, home of Willie Moore Jr. in the afternoons, 3 p.m. to 7 p.m. Praise 102.5 and 610 a.m. Charlotte's Inspiration Station.

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His grace and mercy do it for him.

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1: 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It's all in the Word of God. I promise you. 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
6: Jezebel and Ahab, the evil king and queen, Satan's evil couple. Ahab was a weakling. He was a king, but Jezebel was in charge.
7: Ahab! Yeah. Ahab!
8: Yes, here I am. Here I am, dear.
7: Why are you whining now? What happened with Naboth?
8: No, I'm not whining. You know how I know you like wine, so I wanted to get you a vineyard.
7: Get it out! Spit it out! Say it!
8: You know, last time I had talked to Isaac, and he said he was going to give me that vineyard, and then I had, okay, so Naboth had a vineyard, and he was selling it, but then when I went over there, he said he's not selling it no more.
7: So why are you whining?
8: No, because I want to get you your own vineyard.
7: Oh, my golden ox that I worship! If you don't grow, give me the pants. I'll go deal with it. Are you gonna eat?
8: I'm not hungry. Sometimes when I don't get stuff,
7: you're the king. Why are you such a wimp?
8: I got acid reflux.
7: Goodbye, Ahab.
8: Sometimes I just be sleepy.
7: Let me take care of this. Dear Naboth, your city will go on a fast because my... Ahab, how do you spell weakling?
8: Oh, that's easy. That's W-E-A-K-L-I-N-G.
7: My weakling of a husband can't get anything done.
8: That was for me.
7: Yes, for you.
6: Later, Naboth came to confront Jezebel. He was angry and complaining. And you know Jezebel didn't like that.
7: Oh, Naboth, you have a problem? You have a problem with the king? You have a problem with the king. Seriously? Seriously? Watch this, bruh. Stone him! Hey, Ahab. Naboth is dead. Go get the vineyard.
8: Who did?
7: He's dead. I killed him. I took care of it. He's done. He's over. He's through.
8: You killed somebody?
7: Yes. For you. I did it for you because you wouldn't do it. I had to take care of it.
8: No, I had the money. I was...
7: Go get the vineyard.
6: Then Elijah, powerful prophet of God, confronts Ahab.
9: Yo, Ahab. Yo, God told me to let you know that he really doesn't like either of you guys. But you know what? It's really your wife, man. And if she keeps this up, your house is going to be burnt down to the ground. You know what else? She'll be eaten by dogs, man. Dogs.
8: You mean she going to get some doves to fly by her beautifully? You meant doves?
9: I said dogs, man. No doves. Come on, man.
8: I can't give her that message, sir.
9: Why not?
8: She got anger problems. I had just wanted a vineyard, and then she had. I tell her, don't worry about it, though. Okay, make sure I remember. The house gonna get burned down.
6: Even later.
8: Hey, babe, how you?
7: Hello.
8: I see you as beautiful as you always are.
7: Thank you. Thanks.
8: I remember Elijah that be coming talking about Jehovah and
7: the
8: all
7: prophet
8: that.
7: Of God.
8: Yeah, I saw him in the hallway.
7: Kill him. We killed 100 prophets. We missed him.
8: You actually killed 100. I was about to kill one, and you had came in and said, don't kill him right now.
7: What'd he say?
8: God gonna burn our house down. You gonna get ate by dogs?
7: But what? Boy, bye. Eaten by what? You and Elijah better go sit down somewhere. I'm gonna sit on this ledge and chill and take the breeze in.
8: So until we did that story, I always thought Jezebel was like this whore lady that was sleeping with everybody with red lipstick and red.
4: That's how they portray it in churches,
8: yeah.
4: Right?
8: I didn't know she was just a bossy queen.
4: Manipulator.
8: Manish is what it was.
4: Manipulator.
8: Yes.
4: Be careful when you see them kind of women that know how to manipulate with their words. guilt you into stuff and talk to you like you trash. And
8: Yeah.
1: Jezebel face, as Griff was saying.
8: Come on, Cheryl.
4: Come on.
8: Took the words right out of my mouth, Cheryl.
4: All right, guys, that's the ENG. Yeah. Get into the Word of God. That's what we want you to do. Stick around. The trending topics are up next on Get Up Mornings.
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22: 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We're also heavy southbound between Trade Street and Remount Road. Inbound Brookshire Boulevard, we're stop and go between Lawton Road and 85. And southbound Billy Graham Parkway, stop and go between 85 and Josh Birmingham Parkway. I'm Jack Wiley with traffic on Praise 102.5 and 610 AM.
23: 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Thank you for

0: Thank y'all so much for being with us today. It's Get Up Mornings, y'all, and we are at the end of our time. Thank you. Thank you so much for rocking with us. I hope you heard something or experienced something that will lift you up. All right. That's what we want to do. Start your morning off right so you get up, get going, and go be great. All right, team. What'd you love about the show today?
1: Man, I love that we were able to shout out daddies today.
2: Yes.
1: As Griff was saying, not giving them love, but we do. I celebrate my husband. I celebrate the father figures in my life. My son is a father. My brother's a father. And so as we go into this Juneteenth and Father's Day weekend, let's not forget them.
0: Yeah. Yes, absolutely. Griffington?
2: Man, I forgot that it was Father's Day. I've been concentrating on Juneteenth so hard. Mm-hmm. I might have to buy two guns this weekend, one for Father's Day and one for Juneteenth. Thank you for reminding me how special we are.
0: Go buy another house before you buy another gun. How about that?
2: I love the whole show, and I really appreciate you guys. And y'all have really have, since the show started, we really go hard for the dads. How about that?
0: Yeah, absolutely. Absolutely. So y'all have a good one. We'll be back tomorrow, but let's end with a word of prayer. Father, I just thank you and praise you so much for this day. It's a day you've made. We'll rejoice, and we will be glad in it. We'll walk in peace today. We'll walk in power today. Lord, I thank you for divine abundance. I thank you for explosive blessings. I thank you for victories, Lord Jesus. I thank you for miracles in our lives. Lord, help us to recognize the greatness that you've already extended to us. No matter what we see, you are a good God. And so we speak that and we get ready to walk in it all day long in Jesus' mighty name. We give you glory. We give you honor. We give you praise. Satan, you are defeated. You have no place, power, or authority in our lives. In Jesus' mighty name, I pray. Thank God. Amen.
1: Amen.
2: Amen.
0: Y'all have a good one, and I'll see you tomorrow. We'll be faith walking.
1: Love talking.
2: Enjoy living.
0: On Get Up Mornings. Oh, yeah. I'll be in Tacoma, Washington tomorrow for their Juneteenth concert. Come join me.
2: Love you, Mama.
0: Bye, Lily.
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God's got me and God's got you too. It's Sounds of Inspiration. I'm Tanya Riven, sitting in for Melanie Pratt, bringing you the best variety of gospel music. Let's see, my walk with Kobe this morning, a little bit breezy. We've got liquid sunshine in the forecast for today. A high still in the 90s, and I've got a lot to share with you, including dedication time. It's Father's Day weekend. I've got details on how you can win passes to hang out at the Breathe event. And, of course, it's Juneteenth. We're celebrating all around the city. Details about that and more on the way. Keeping you informed and keeping you inspired. Let's go. 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

0: It's You Are featuring First Start Worship and Marquise Boone on Sounds of Inspiration. 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
11: It's hard to believe that 2026 is halfway over. It's startling that 6 months have passed already. When you were 10, it seemed like your teen years would never come. By the time you're a teenager, you just can't wait for 21. However, do you remember when 30 years old seemed to come right after 23? And then 40 and 30 years felt like they were only a couple years apart. Wow. And at 40, statistics say that your life is half over if you are blessed. At 50, some of us start having pains in parts of our bodies that we didn't even know we had. Then here comes 60, and everybody is saying yes, ma'am, or no, sir, to you. By your 70s, you become acutely aware that life is way too short, that time moves way too fast, and there definitely are no replays and no rewinds. So relish every second of every minute of every hour you are blessed to have, because time cannot be repeated.
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16: I'm WBTV Chief Meteorologist Al Conklin with today's First Alert weather forecast. Gusty winds, hot and humid, highs in the low 90s, heat index near 100. We'll get thunderstorms around the area this evening, then a steady heavy rain overnight, a low near 70. Juneteenth will start with some rain early in the morning. That'll pull out. Then upper 80s with mixed clouds and sunshine in the afternoon, but there may be a couple of parting thunderstorms. Then we're rain-free for the weekend. Upper 80s on Saturday, mostly sunny and partly sunny, hot. At least 90 degrees on Father's Day.
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1: Many times in life, we focus on all that we don't have, and it makes us worry. But today, I want to remind you of the one that you do have and let you know that he's still able.

0: wonder.
1: How could God love me and let me go through so much?
0: Anyone ever asked that question?
1: I'm afraid.

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1: God is able.
0: He's able.
1: Able.
0: He hasn't changed.
1: He's still able.
0: Seems like problems are waiting in line just for you.
1: God is able.
0: He's able.
1: Able.
0: You say, I've never faced anything like this before.

We're your home for one voyage 2026. You can set sail for Miami this October with Ricky Smiley and enjoy Ship Church with Jonathan McReynolds, Jacalyn Carr, and Pastor Mike Jr. and more. 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Coming up, your scripture for today on Praise.

0: That's Darrell Walls and PJ Morton. It's also time for our scripture for today.
1: Good morning, people of God. This is Isaiah Briscoe with Christ First Ministry. John 15, verse 15 says, I no longer call you servants because a servant does not know his master's business. Instead, I have called you friends. For everything that I learned from my Father, I have made known to you. Jesus tells us that we are his friends if we obey his commands. He also says that a servant doesn't know his master's business, but a friend does. That shows us Jesus doesn't see us as robots or slaves who just do what he says. He sees us as his own people who love him and want to respect his wishes by following his commands. It takes our relationship with him from being rule-bound to being built on love, friendship, and trust. This is Isaiah Briscoe with Christ First Ministry.
0: Thanks, Isaiah. You can follow him at 704.underscore.zay on social media. Remember, nothing can separate us from the love of God. Now go and be great. Coming up on the other side of the hour, I've got Tanya Nolan on Praise 102.5 and 610 AM.
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13: 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I seek forgiveness of any sins I may have committed, and I pray that I will not repeat bad decisions. I pray today for others, including myself, for all of us in need of your mercy and grace. 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We surrender all stress and doubts, all anxiety and worries, all misbeliefs and misinformation, all anger and hatred, all fears and trepidations, as well as all challenges and victories to your divine wisdom and infinite power. Please order my steps according to thy will and nestle my faith in your bosom for my ultimate protection from those who wish me ill. I love you, dear God, and I praise thy holy name. Hallelujah and amen.
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1: I love God. You don't love God? What's wrong with you? I love God. You don't love God? What's wrong with you?

love him, love him, love him, love him, love him, love him, love him, love him, love him, love him, love him, love him, love him, love him, love him, love him, love him, love him, love him, love him, love him, love him, love him, love him, love him, love him, love him, love him, love him, love him, love him, love him, love him, love him, love him, love him, love him, love him, love him, love him, love him, love him, love him, love him, love him, love him, love him, love him, love him, love him, love him, love him, love him, love him, love him, love him, love him, love him, love him, love him, love him, love him, love him, love him, love him, love him, love him, love him, love him, love him, love him, love him, love him, love him, love him, love him, love him, love him, love him, love him, love him, love him, love him, love him, love him, love him, love him, love him, love him, love him, love him, love him, love him, love him, love him, love him, love him, love him, love him, love him, love him, love him, love him, love him, love him, love him, love him, love him, love him, love him, love him, love him, love him, love him, love him, love him, love him, love him, love him, love him, love him, love him, love him, love him, love him, love him,

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0: It's Tanya Nolan kicking off this hour of Sounds of Inspiration. I'm Tanya Riven, sitting in for Melanie Pratt. And still to come on my playlist, Fred Hammond, Nia Allen, and Donald Lawrence. Hey, we're counting down to Father's Day weekend, and it's dedication time. 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
23: I'm WBTV Chief Meteorologist Al Conklin with today's First Alert weather forecast. Gusty winds, hot and humid, highs in the low 90s, heat index near 100. We'll get thunderstorms around the area this evening, then a steady, heavy

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2: Ladies and gentlemen, please welcome to the stage my choir in their farewell concert and recording, the Tri-City Singers. Put your hands together. Come on, choir. Let's encourage them out there. Let's tell them that the blessing of Abraham is on their life. Oh, my brothers and sisters, because you are in Christ, you are Abraham's heir, and you have an inheritance on your life. You're the heir to the promise God made to Abraham. Go get your inheritance. Here we go, y'all.

Let's pause for a quick check of some of the top news stories for today. We're finding out more about the 14-point plan between the U.S. and Iran deal to end the ongoing war. Also, the FIFA World Cup is in full swing. Make sure you check out some of the games. And the Supreme Court, the U.S. Supreme Court, is winding down their season with 20 remaining decisions, including one about birthright citizenship. That and more. Just a quick check of some of your top news stories coming up. 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
1: Here you go again, making a way for me. Even when I was too blind, I was too blind.

0: That was Nia Allen and Lord, I Love You, but it's time for me to uplift some good things happening in our community. Juneteenth celebrations. Juneteenth became a federal holiday in 2021. Let's start with tonight at 7 p.m., a choir concert and competition at West Mecklenburg High School at 7 p.m. in the morning, a prayer breakfast at 9 a.m., and this is at the UNCC Collab on East 9th Street. We know about the Juneteenth Festival of the Carolinas in Plaza Midwood. They kick off with their youth culture camp today, and it goes through the weekend at 1215 Thomas Avenue. I've got more on Juneteenth celebrations coming up. For all of you hosting these, we honor you, we salute you, and we thank you. And of course, we say you glow, saints. Coming up in the next hour, your birthday shouts. 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
4: 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U.S. Men's National Team takes on Australia Friday in Seattle, and there's a ton on the line. First and foremost, every win in the World Cup is hard to come by, so a win is a win. Second is momentum. The dominating 4-1 win over Paraguay in the opener was nearly a week ago. It was an amazing victory, but a second in a row would really help to fill out the bandwagon. And third, and most importantly, a second group stage win virtually guarantees a ticket out of the group stage to the new round of 32. If the U.S. is sitting atop Group D with 6 points on Friday evening, then the calculations start to change. So it's not about battling just to make it to the next round. It's about being ready to perform when we get there. 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

0: 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I'm Tanya Riven, sitting in for Melanie Pratt. 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

0: Working on me, Zacardi Cortez. It's Sounds of Inspiration. I'm Tanya Riven, sitting in for Melanie Pratt. Give me about 6 minutes on deck. I've got Tamala Mann. It's dedication time. That's right. We're helping you to celebrate the father figures, your stepfathers, grandfathers, those who stepped in and just made you who you are today. And a great opportunity to bless them with a really great prize, courtesy of Greater Golf Express. It features a golf shirt, golf cap, golf glove, and a dozen golf balls, as well as a Creole Feast turkey and fish fryer kit, something we could all use, of course, especially this time of year. 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
19: It's hard to believe that 2026 is halfway over. It's startling that 6 months have passed already. When you were 10, it seemed like your teen years would never come. By the time you're a teenager, you just can't wait for 21. However, do you remember when 30 years old seemed to come right after

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0: Let's check in with some birthday shouts. Happy birthday to one of the founding members of Boyz II Men, Nathan Morris. Also, happy birthday to NFL Hall of Famer Bruce Smith, NFL veteran Antonio Gates. Also, happy birthday to Silk the Shocker. His real name is Vaishan King Miller. In our community, happy birthday to Alan Smith, Larissa Lawrence, Bethany Mills, and a happy belated birthday to Adonis Henderson. And if today is your birthday, happy birthday to you. 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
2: 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All right. I'm going to try it like this.

0: We are Charlotte's Inspiration Station, Praise 102.5 and 610 AM. I'm Tanya Riven, sitting in for Melanie Pratt. That was the choir room featuring Fred Hammond. So you still have time to try and pick up a prize pack for four, you and three of your girlfriends, to hang out at the Breathe event. It's coming to the Park Expo and Conference Center next weekend, the 27th and 28th. 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
9: 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It's startling that 6 months have passed already. When you were 10, it seemed like your teen years would never come. By the time you're a teenager, you just can't wait for 21. However, do you remember when 30 years old seemed to come right after 23? And then 40 and 30 years felt like they were only a couple years apart. Wow. And at 40, statistics say that your life is half over if you are blessed. At 50, some of us start having pains in parts of our bodies that we didn't even know we had. Then here comes 60, and everybody is saying yes, ma'am, or no, sir, to you. By your 70s, you become acutely aware that life is way too short, that time moves way too fast, and there definitely are no replays and no rewinds. So relish every second of every minute of every hour you are blessed to have, because time cannot be repeated.
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0: It's the lovely and talented Cece Winans, along with the queen, Pastor Shirley Caesar, putting some praise in your Thursday afternoon. I'm Tanya Rivens with Sounds of Inspiration, sitting in for the vacationing Melanie Pratt. And some more Juneteenth events happening around the area. University City, they've got a Juneteenth Art Fest that kicks off tomorrow at 4 p.m. It's presented by University City Partners and others. Also, head out to Davison, Ada Jenkins. Their Juneteenth celebration is tomorrow at 5:30 p.m. They've got food and lots of art and entertainment as well. For the Struggles, their 7th annual Juneteenth celebration is at West Charlotte High School. It's on Saturday, and it kicks off at 2 p.m. In Belmont, their celebration is at Stowe Park, and it kicks off at 2 p.m. as well. Keeping you informed and keeping you inspired, and the best in gospel music. 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

0: It's sincere, and after tonight, some new for you. I trust that your afternoon is going well. I'm Tanya Riven, sitting in for the vacationing Melanie Pratt with Sounds of Inspiration. And Father's Day weekend, well, it's almost here, and you got a chance, if you haven't gotten that gift just yet, we've got an opportunity to help you out. You've got a chance to pick up our prize pack, courtesy of Greater Gulf Express. And it's a dedication. 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My dedication goes out to. Here's what you have a chance to win: a prize pack with a golf shirt, a cap, golf glove, a dozen golf balls, as well as the Creole Feast turkey and fish fryer kit. It's Father's Day. 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More inspiration information coming up.
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6: It's hard to believe that 2026 is halfway over. It's startling that 6 months have passed already. When you were 10, it seemed like your teen years would never come. By the time you're a teenager, you just can't wait for 21. However, do you remember when 30 years old seemed to come right after 23? And then 40 and 30 years felt like they were only a couple years apart. Wow. And at 40, statistics say that your life is half over if you are blessed. At 50, some of us start having pains in parts of our bodies that we didn't even know we had. Then here comes 60, and everybody is saying yes, ma'am, or no, sir, to you. By your 70s, you become acutely aware that life is way too short, that time moves way too fast, and there definitely are no replays and no rewinds. So relish every second of every minute of every hour you are blessed to have, because time cannot be repeated.
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0: And we dusted off an oldie but goodie there. It's Greg O'Quinn and Joyful Noise and I Told the Storm. And my friends, it's time for me to move out of the way. Thank you for allowing me to spend this time with you. As always, life's challenges make you better, not bitter. Be well, be safe, be alert, and please check on your neighbor as we normalize the conversation around mental health. And speaking of that, it's Men's Health Month, so I encourage you to uplift and push the men in your life to check on their mental and physical health. In other words, have them schedule a doctor's appointment. I'll see you tomorrow night, Little Rock Amy Zion Church. 5 p.m. is dinner. 6 p.m. is the conversation presented by the Charlotte-Mecklenburg NAACP and Black Journalists on Black in America. I'm Tanya Riven, sitting in for Melanie Pratt with Sounds of Inspiration. I'll be back with you tomorrow. And it's Praise 102.5 and 610 a.m. Your home for tea time and Charlotte's Inspiration Station. 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Up next, it's the Willie Moe Jr. Show on Praise. 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

0: There is a bomb. Hey, there's a bomb.
1: Hey, here's the thing. I remember listening to this song. I didn't hear this version first. And I remember sitting in church and like, bruh, what? I was like a kid. I was like, it's a bomb. I was
0: you like, didn't know. Oh, it's B A L M. Not a B O M B.
1: There is a bomb in here. I was like, it's a bomb. Why are we singing?
0: Yeah, we singing about a bomb?
1: Yeah, like I was a kid. I'm like 11. Prince's age. I was like, can somebody explain? And that was the time nobody explained them. Boy, just be quiet and sit down somewhere.
0: You got to explain it.
1: Yeah. Speaking of explanation, she has one of the top three trending topics in the nation. Sharina Cole, talk to us.
2: What's good, Willie Mo Jr. and D Stone? Trending topic for today. The Obama Presidential Center held its official grand opening ceremony today in my hometown, the Windy City of Chicago. There were droves of big names in attendance, including political leaders and cultural icons like Hillary Clinton and former presidents Joe Biden, George W. Bush, and Bill Clinton. Performers also included The Roots, Jennifer Hudson, and Common, just to name a few. And in fine fashion, my forever First Lady, Michelle Obama, took some time at the podium during the festivities to give my forever President, Barack Obama, his much-deserved props.
3: You told me all those years ago that you couldn't promise me the world, but you could promise me an interesting life. And of course, you outdid yourself and managed to give me both. I know it hasn't always been easy, but there hasn't been a single second through this experience that standing by your side hasn't left me in awe. 8 years in the crucible, and not once did you melt from the heat. Not once did you let it harden you. Instead, you used it to reveal your truest essence.
2: I just love them. Ooh, that just gave me all the feels. I just love it. The campus will open to the public on Friday, coinciding with the Juneteenth holiday. I am totally, totally here for it. This means so much. Want to chat about this or anything else, hit me up, Instagram and or X, formerly known as Twitter. 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
0: This traffic update is brought to you by Positive Coaching Alliance. We're seeing some delays on 485 Outer Loop between Mallard Creek Road and Prosperity Church Road. Just be aware of some backup heading north on 77 between Tybola and Woodlawn, as well as heading southbound between Moorhead Street and Clanton. Just be aware of an accident on Harrisburg Road near 485 and a crash on Brookshire Boulevard at North Hoskins Road. I'm Elena Vegso with traffic on Praise 102.5 and 610 AM.
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0: kinds of money, all right? 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
0: Somebody turn to your neighbor and tell your neighbor, he's able. 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Y'all ready? Exceed.

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15: This traffic update is brought to you by Compassion International. There's been an accident on Brookshire Boulevard at North Hoskins Road, causing heavy traffic backing up from Beattie's Ford Road. Just beware of some delays on 485 Outer Loop between Mallard Creek Road and Prosperity Church Road, as well as some congestion on 485 Inner Loop between Fairview and Blair. And there's been an accident on Wilkinson Boulevard between Remount and Ashley. I'm Elena Bexo with traffic on Praise 102.5 and 610 AM.
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0: Number one, the Obama Presidential Center held its official grand opening ceremony today in the Windy City, my hometown, Chicago. There were so many big names in attendance, including political leaders and cultural icons like Hillary Clinton and former presidents Joe Biden, George W. Bush, and Bill Clinton. Performers also included The Roots, Jennifer Hudson, and Common, just to name a few. And my forever first lady took some time out at the podium today during the festivities to shout out, to spotlight, to give much love and props to my forever president, Barack Obama. Take a listen to this.
1: You told me all those years ago that you couldn't promise me the world, but you could promise me an interesting life. And of course, you outdid yourself and managed to give me both. I know it hasn't always been easy, but there hasn't been a single second through this experience that standing by your side hasn't left me in awe. 8 years in the crucible, and not once did you melt from the heat. Not once did you let it harden you. Instead, you used it to reveal your truest essence.
0: Oh, I just love them. How could you not? The campus will open to the public on Friday, as in tomorrow, which coincides with the Juneteenth holiday. I'm totally here for it. I'm really, really excited to see it myself, get back home and check it out. Number two, what was also a good time, is the New York Knicks' first championship parade in more than 50 years. It took place today in Lower Manhattan, and a record number, 10,000 NYPD officers were assigned to the event, and there were huge crowds along the parade's route, a route that ran through a stretch of Broadway known as the Canyon of Heroes. It's also being reported that the Knicks have accepted President Donald Trump's invitation to the White House to celebrate their championship. This would make them the first NBA championship team to do so. Yeah, I'll just sit that one right there. A lot of discourse and conversation about that on social media. Number three, President Donald Trump signed the U.S.-Iran agreement yesterday, wrapping up his trip to Europe for the G7 summit. The White House then sent a photo of a signed copy to Tehran, where the Iranian president also signed the document. The agreement says the U.S. will issue waivers allowing Iran to export oil and also lays out provisions for reopening the Strait of Hormuz, among other measures. Lord, please let this stay in place. Amen. In Jesus' name, peace in the Middle East. I'm so happy to report that this is over with. Let's talk about it, though. President Donald Trump signed the U.S.-Iran agreement on yesterday, wrapping up his trip to Europe for the G7 summit. It looks like we are out of the woods with the war in Iran. What do you think? Let's talk about it. Hit me up. Or if you want to weigh in on the New York Knicks celebrating their first championship in more than 50 years, their parade took place in Lower Manhattan today. And they've also agreed to meet up with President Donald Trump and celebrate at the White House. Lots to talk about there. Want to chat about it? We can. Or if you want to weigh in on the Obama Presidential Center holding its official grand opening ceremony today in Chicago. Want to chat about these things or anything else, hit me up, Instagram and or X, formerly known as Twitter. The handle is at Sheree underscore Nicole, S-H-A-R-I underscore N-Y-C-O-L-E.
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12: 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Expect heavy traffic on 485 Outer Loop between Mallard Creek Road and Prosperity Church Road. We're also seeing some delays on the inner loop between South Tryon Street and Steel Creek Road. There's been an accident on 277 Outer Loop at South Clarkson Street, causing delays backing up to 77. And heavy traffic on Independence between 277 and Charlottetown Avenue. I'm Elena Vegsa with traffic on Praise 102.5 and 610 AM.
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13: This traffic update is brought to you by the Honda Dealers of the Carolinas. An accident has the right lane blocked off on Brookshire Boulevard at Oakdale Road, causing heavy traffic backing up from 85. We're also seeing some delays on 485 Inner Loop between South Tryon Street and Steel Creek Road, as well as on the outer loop between Mallard Creek Road and Prosperity Church Road. And just be aware of some delays coming off the ramp from 485 Outer Loop to 77 Southbound. I'm Elena Vegso with traffic on Praise 102.5 and 610 AM.
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0: 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I'm Elena Vegso with traffic on Praise 102.5 and 610 AM.
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0: Just in case you didn't know, you are listening to the Willie Moore Jr. Show. Your boy D Stone putting the raps on the praise break. And if you listen every day at this time, I just want to say thank you. Yeah, we appreciate you. We really, really do. And that's why we try to be a blessing. If this is your first time listening to the show, just want to let you know we'd like to give you some mixes. Why? Because sometimes you need it when you're trying to work out. Sometimes you need it when you're trying to clean up. And sometimes you just need it when you're trying to get focused. But for whatever reason you need a praise break, I want to bless you right now. And you just got to be one of the first 48 to ask for it, okay? At Dwight Stone on Instagram, at DJ Dwight Stone on Facebook. Hit me up right now. I'm going to be checking my DMs. And as long as you get to me before midnight, I'm going to bless the first 48 people that send me a direct message, either on Instagram or on Facebook. And I'm going to tell you what, this journey has been fun. Now, as I always do about this time, just want to let you know, Sheree Nicole and Deetha Giles are coming back. Willie Moore Jr. is coming back. And guess what, y'all? Jesus coming back. Hey, glory! It's the Willie Moore Jr. Show. Flat out.
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3: 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So lock us in as we begin another long set anointed music. Come on Praise Charlotte. Flat out. Slow.

0: panicking because your coworkers or other people around you are panicking. Rest is taking a moment to take a nap. Rest is sitting still when you feel like you need to be doing something. Rest is repair. Rest is spending time in the Word. Rest is prayer time. All of these things contribute to you getting rest. And I'm telling you now, you can't be at your best if you don't rest. Bars. I found that out recently when I went on vacation a couple weeks ago, and I didn't realize how much rest I wasn't getting until I got some real rest. And going to Jamaica for a week and sitting down and forcing myself to not work, forcing myself to not feel guilty about not doing anything but resting, really showed me how much I don't give to myself. And I know there are a lot of you listening that don't give that to yourself. Rest is not a reward. It is a requirement. Just a thought. Want to hear more of my thoughts? You can hit me up on social media, first of all. Instagram and or X, formerly known as Twitter. The handle is at @Sharie_Nicole, @Sharie_Nicole. You can also check out my podcast on YouTube. Head over to YouTube, type in Sharie Nicole, and then all of the episodes will pop up. Subscribe to the page, like, comment, share, and spread the word. We got more to go right here on the Willie Mo Dream Show. Flat out.
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0: Hallelujah, Alan. Lord, I love you.
1: Moistay.
0: Hallelujah. Mm-hmm. Lord, I love you more and more. So thank God Thursday edition of the show. So Stone, getting a chance to sit down with some legends. I seen radio personality Myron Magic.
1: Okay, yeah. Magic, yeah.
0: Seeing him. Here's the thing. I learned so much from them because I get a chance to listen, mm-hmm. right? And I think about how so many Christians love to just talk.
1: Oh my God.
0: They'll rather be heard in the presence of greatness instead of learning in the presence of greatness. It burns me up when there are people who can be sitting with all the answers and you putting on a show to pretend that you got it all together. Man, when you get in front of greatness, I want you to ask as many questions as possible. Hey, excuse me, just real quick. So what was the biggest obstacle in your marriage? Mm. I mean, what's the biggest obstacle in your career? Hey, you've been married 46 years. What advice would you give to a person who's starting over in his second marriage? Like, I'm just asking questions. And you say, Willie Moore Jr., what does that have to do with me? You learn that type of humility by asking God questions.
1: That's true.
0: Like, if you want to practice asking questions, hey, God, hey, this, man, I ain't been sleeping like I'm supposed to. Is this something I need to take out of, or you keep, do you want to talk to me? Because I've been waking up.
1: That's true.
0: Because, That's got true. It. I need to get off that social media for a while. Got my brain moving too fast. Got it. Let me get off of that. Real quick. Raising this child is a little different from this child. Can you help me? In this, I got some questions. So when I'm in front of people, I've already been humbled before God. So I don't mind like learning somebody else's journey. And mm-hmm. So I'm saying this to specifically Christians because the Bible says that knowledge puffs up. But love builds up.
1: That's good.
0: And when you get all this knowledge, you want to combat other Christians because they may not know as much as you. But I want to make sure that you understand they know something.
1: Mm.
0: They know something. I told the people at Stockbridge Amphitheater, you under the age of 35, make some noise. Yeah, cool. Get with some seniors mm-hmm. So you can learn their testimony.
1: That's true.
0: So you don't make the same mistake and you can get there a lot faster. All right, family, listen, that motivational moment is for people just like you who have elders at your church that you never talk to. There are people at your job who've been there for 20 years, and just because they don't know TikTok, they know something. They just need to be heard, and you need the wisdom, okay? And you can practice by asking God questions, all right? If you don't know Jesus as your Lord and Savior, say this simple prayer with me. Say, Lord God, I repent for every part of me that's not like you. Today, I make a decision to make Jesus Christ the Lord of my life. I believe he died on the cross. I believe he rose again. And because of my confession and because of my belief, I'm saved. And around here, we like to say,
1: you say, baby.
0: Come on, somebody.
1: You say, baby.
0: Yes, go ahead text me 314-470-8514. If you said that for the first time, listen, if you do not have a church home and you went to one church, you're like, I didn't like that, go to another. If you fell in love with the first church, make sure that you lock in and take those classes to learn more about the institution in which you are loving on, building with, and building your community with, okay? I love you, him. It's the Willie Moore Jr. Show. Glad I'm here.
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0: my name is Jacqueline, and I'm calling from La Plata, Maryland. And first, I'd like to say I listen to you nightly. You inspire me, and I thank you.
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0: It's the Nightly Spirit, your girl Darlene, and family. We are in the home of house music in Chicago, Illinois. I'm going to be releasing gospel house music next month. I can't wait for you to hear it. Can't wait for you to, you know, for us to talk about it and dance together. But here's the truth. Some people hear music and other people become the music. So my question to you tonight is, if you hear your song and you out here in public, are you going to dance or are you going to like act like sophisticated and act like I got some sense. I'm not going to be out here like that. Which person are you? Tell us your name and where you're calling from.
1: My name is Karen Graves and I'm calling from Petersburg, Virginia. And I am a dancer. When the Lord's words come on, I can't help myself. I got to dance.
0: I know that's right. Hey, you make sure that you stay up with me because we're going to be dancing. Which person are you, family? Are you the type person when you hear your dance music, do you just start dancing? Hey! Anyway, shout out to my brother Griffith. Every time he hears, he be calling, Poison! Listen, when I hear Poison from New Edition or BBD, whoever said it, they all New Edition to me. But I'm dancing. But are you the type person that keeps your composure regardless of your song being on? Or are you the type person that's in my tribe? I'm going to dance and I don't care what y'all say. 1-877-345-7747. It's your girl, Darlene. Call me on the Nightly Spirit.

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12: It is the Nightly Spirit, your girl Darlene. We're having a good time tonight live in Chicago, the home of house music, and your girl is dropping gospel house music next month. I can't wait for y'all to hear it. But anyway, I need to know who my tribe is before I release this music. I want to see who's going to come up to my house parties, because I'm going to have some Me and My House parties. That's the name of my record, Me and My House. And I want to see who's going to show up and dance with me. I do. So my question tonight is, when you hear your song, do you dance regardless of where you are in public, or do you just keep your composure and just chill? I need to know. 1-877-345-7747. 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Call your girl of the Nightly Spirit.
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